0: It's Backstage Country. I'm Elena. Kane Brown is co-hosting this week. And Kane, we're talking about new music and this new era that you're in. Where are you at creatively right now when it comes to like an album process? Is that the goal? Or is it just like, I would just want to put out music because people are consuming music differently right now?
1: Yeah, so we're working on our album. Cinnamon's be done. I just got to do some vocals. The songs are finished.
0: Oh, nice.
1: Yeah, it was supposed to be done in June. It was supposed to come out this year, but it's not.
0: Okay, so we got a little bit to wait.
1: Yeah,
0: like maybe kick off the year
1: early
0: with
1: next
0: it.
1: Year. Yeah,
0: okay.
1: But we're gonna release some songs in the meantime, probably 3 or 4. But I'm not trying to do like a 30 to 40 song album like every artist is doing. It's just
0: good.
1: I don't know why we're doing that right now. I gotta say it. I don't know why that's a thing. I get fans want new music, but there's still music on there that they're not hearing.
0: Yeah, exactly. So, I feel like a lot can get lost.
1: Yeah,
0: like,
1: you can put like, I mean, well, that's 3 albums in one.
0: Mm-hmm.
1: So.
0: And if you have all the content, then why not spread it out? Then
1: yeah,
0: you've got it all taken care of.
1: That's what I'm saying. I could put out 3 albums in a year.
0: Yeah.
1: That'd be, but I don't know.
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25: Clear skies tonight with lows around 58. Winds out of the north around 5 miles per hour. High temperatures reach up to 84. Tomorrow, sunny skies. Mainly clear tomorrow night, lows level off around 62. 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Right now, it's 79 degrees.
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0: It's Elena. We got Kane Brown here all week long, catching up on all the things. And Kane, one of the things that fans always love when we bring up is your family, because you guys are just, you're so precious. You're so fun to watch, and it's so fun to watch you all growing together. And I haven't really sat down with you since Crew has been like a full-blown toddler. So yeah. I got to know, like, is it everything that you were hoping for having the son? And just like, what's his personality like now? Tell me all the things.
1: Yeah, he's my guy. He definitely made me softer on my girls, actually.
0: Really? In what ways, you think?
1: I don't know. Just when I see him, I kind of see myself. And I didn't have that father figure, so I feel like it sounds so weird. I've tried to explain it so many times, but it's almost like I'm my dad raising myself.
0: Oh, yeah.
1: So, it makes...
0: It's like a second chance.
1: And my kids have definitely seen the soft side of me. And they're great kids, but it's used to if I was like, hey, they immediately stop. Now I got to do it twice. They know I'm a little bit softer.
0: Yeah. Is he just like you, would you say?
1: Yeah. He's straight boy. Just cars, dinosaurs... Any ball he sees, he's throwing or kicking it. Mm-hmm. Wants to fight me all the time.
0: Really?
1: Yeah. You tell him put him up, he puts his hands up immediately.
0: How is he as a fighter right now?
1: He's a little soft.
0: Okay.
1: A little soft.
0: But, he's not a tank, coming in and
1: me, he will. But
0: yeah.
1: It's funny because, all my friends see us fighting, so they'll be like, put him up. And he'll put him up, but he'll hit him softer. I'm like, what was that?
0: For other people?
1: Yeah.
0: Oh,
1: yeah.
0: So he's not giving dad any slack.
1: Oh, no. Me, it's all out.
0: Will he fight with his sisters?
1: Oh, yeah.
0: Really?
1: Especially Cody. Cody's the wild child for sure.
0: Really? Yeah. So middle child.
1: Yeah.
0: She's getting it. Now, he was a baby, baby the last time we talked. And you said that for the girls, for Cody and Kingsley, that was their baby doll. Like, their baby, their everything. Is it still that way?
1: Yeah. Kingsley's very, if she gets excited, I'll be like, hey, you got him for a second? Yeah, Dad, I got him.
0: Oh.
1: And so she'll watch him. And then Cody, you can't trust Cody and Crew together.
0: Because they're just...
1: Yeah, they'll color on something they're not supposed to color on, and they're bad together. But if Kingsley's around, she's basically a 15-year-old.
0: She's the mom.
1: Yeah.
0: She's the whipping him into shape.
1: Yeah.
2: Don't go anywhere. More Backstage Country is next with Kane Brown.
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19: Clear skies tonight with lows around 58. North winds around 5 miles per hour. Bright sunshine expected again tomorrow. Daytime highs approaching 84. Lows level off around 62. Tomorrow night, mainly clear skies. From the Weatherology Weather Center, powered by weatherology.com, I'm meteorologist Jennifer Wojcicki for 106 Kicks. Right now, 79.
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0: This is Kane Brown, your co-host of Backstage Country this week. 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
14: Country weather. Clear skies tonight with lows around 58. North winds around 5 miles per hour. Bright sunshine expected again tomorrow. Daytime highs approaching 84. Lows level off around 62. Tomorrow night, mainly clear skies. From the Weatherology Weather Center, powered by weatherology.com, I'm meteorologist Jennifer Wojcicki for 106 Kicks. Right now, 79.
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0: It's Backstage Country. Kane Brown is co-hosting this week. And Kane, we were talking earlier about Lauren Elena and the second collaboration that you guys just put out recently, Never Been in Love. But, you know, it makes me think about that relationship you brought up, how, you know, that first time around, everybody was like, whoa, they went to middle school together. It created this whole conversation.
1: Yeah.
0: Thinking back to that and seeing you guys do all this content, it made me realize I've never asked you, what was it like watching your middle school friend on American Idol when you were in high school at the time?
1: Yeah, it was crazy.
0: Yeah, what was that like? I've never heard this from you.
1: It was awesome. I mean, that was the real motivation.
0: Yeah.
1: And actually, I think I just told this story first time before I came over here. But
0: Tell it a second.
1: This is the first time. It was just so cool because they had a big parade for her in our small town of 9,000 people. And just to see somebody that you know that close, and she was like we were in the same friend group. Mm-hmm. And she always had a crazy voice, and then she's only gotten better, which is even crazier to think. But I moved schools, so I was rooting for her outside of town. My mom had no idea, and so I'm like, this girl's gonna win it, like she's gonna win it all. And then to see her get second, damn it, Scotty. But
0: we're not bitter.
1: No, but just to follow her, you know, just to show us like that we could get out of the town, little town that we're in, and that was just cool to see. And that's really what gave me the motivation of just
0: putting yourself out
1: there. Not being scared. And I tried out for so many talent shows. Like I probably went to like 8 or 9 different ones.
0: Like in locally or nationally?
1: No, nationally. Like just traveling. I was going to New Orleans to try out for The Voice, and
0: I forgot you did that.
1: Yeah, I was on the X Factor in LA.
0: Yes.
1: Like Lauren was the one that got me to do all that. So.
0: Yeah. That's the wild thing. It's like you've created so much career longevity and success that it's so easy to forget that. Like Chris Young, you forget he was on Nashville Star.
1: Yeah.
0: You know, like all of these things.
1: I mean, everybody. Morgan was on The Voice.
0: Yeah. Like, and I mean, Mara Morris tried. Like, everybody kind of did these things, but man, have established themselves so well that it does it feel kind of good that people forget that was
1: probably. I honestly forgot till I just started talking to
0: you.
1: Really? Yeah.
0: So, yeah. I mean, it's just a different world.
1: Yeah.
0: But that is crazy. Like, when did you first hear that she was going to be on it? Was it rumors around town and stuff, or did...
1: Yeah, well, I don't remember when I first heard about it. I just remember whenever that season was coming out, because me and my mom, that was a thing. Like, we watched American Idol regularly. So I just remember watching the commercial and seeing her face. And I was like, what?
0: That had to be, like, out-of-body experience.
1: Yeah, but she can't tell how far she made it, so we're just having to watch it and see. But me knowing her voice and hearing her in choir class, I'm like, she's got to go far, especially because we watch it. We listen to the skill gaps.
0: Yeah.
1: And Lauren was above everybody there, except for Scotty.
0: It had to be the same season.
1: But, yeah, it was... I don't know. I loved watching it. I wish I could rewatch it.
0: Yeah. Well, I guess you can over on Hulu.
1: You can re-experience
0: all of it.
1: Yeah.
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18: Kids Country Weather.
19: Clear skies tonight with lows around 58. North winds around 5 miles per hour. Bright sunshine expected again tomorrow. Daytime highs approaching 84. Lows level off around 62. Tomorrow night, mainly clear skies. From the Weatherology Weather Center, powered by weatherology.com, I'm meteorologist Jennifer Wojcicki for 106 KIX. Right now, 79.
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5: Clear skies tonight with lows around 58. North winds around 5 miles per hour. Bright sunshine expected again tomorrow. Daytime highs approaching 84. Lows level off around 62. Tomorrow night, mainly clear skies. 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Right now, 79.
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8: Jet's Country Weather.
9: Clear skies tonight with lows around 58. North winds around 5 miles per hour. Bright sunshine expected again tomorrow. Daytime highs approaching 84. Lows level off around 62. Tomorrow night, mainly clear skies. From the Weatherology Weather Center, powered by weatherology.com, I'm meteorologist Jennifer Wojcicki for 106 KIX. Right now, 79.

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7: Turn the gun as jet sweep with Jones. 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
9: Country weather. Clear skies tonight with lows around 58. North winds around 5 miles per hour. Bright sunshine expected again tomorrow. Daytime highs approaching 84. Lows level off around 62. Tomorrow night, mainly clear skies. From the Weatherology Weather Center, powered by weatherology.com, I'm meteorologist Jennifer Wojcicki for 106 Kicks. Right now, 79.

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8: Skies tonight with lows around 58. North winds around 5 miles per hour. Bright sunshine expected again tomorrow. Daytime highs approaching 84. Lows level off around 62. Tomorrow night, mainly clear skies. From the Weatherology Weather Center, powered by weatherology.com, I'm meteorologist Jennifer Wojcicki for 106 Kicks. Right now, 79.

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12: Lows get down to about 58 overnight under clear skies, winds out of the north around 5 miles per hour. Sunny skies again Thursday, highs around 84, mainly clear Thursday night, lows dip down to about 62. 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Currently 79.
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19: Kids
7: country weather.
12: Lows get down to about 58 overnight under clear skies. Winds out of the north around 5 miles per hour. Sunny skies again Thursday. Highs around 84. Mainly clear Thursday night. Lows get down to about 62. From the Weatherology Weather Center, powered by weatherology.com, I'm meteorologist Jennifer Wojcicki for 106 Kicks. Currently 79.
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1: Coming up, the city of Norfolk's outdoor warning siren system is undergoing routine testing on the first and third Tuesday, going through September at 9 a.m. Weather permitting, the tests will go all the way through September 15th. The outdoor warning sirens are the purpose of outdoor warning only. The network of outdoor warning sirens are intended for people who are outside and may not have access to other means of severe weather warning notifications. There are three criteria for activation of the sirens. They will be activated in Norfolk and or Madison County if a tornado warning is issued for Madison County and or the sighting of a rotating funnel, cloud, or tornado. Straight-line winds in excess of 70 miles an hour, and hail 2-inch in diameter or larger. Each of these severe weather conditions could potentially lead to life safety issues. 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
14: Lows level off around 58 overnight under clear skies. Winds out of the north around 5 miles per hour. Bright sunshine expected again Thursday. Daytime highs approaching 83. Mainly clear skies. Thursday night lows around 62. From the Weatherology Weather Center, powered by weatherology.com, I'm meteorologist Jennifer Wojcicki for 106 Kicks. Currently 79.
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It's a Daytona airbrush t-shirt. 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You know what I'm talking about. Hey baby, what you doing tonight? It's butterflies and Bud Lights. Under the stars and on the stripes.

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16: Kids.
15: country weather.
16: Lows of aloft around 58 overnight under clear skies. Winds out of the north around 5 miles per hour. Bright sunshine expected again Thursday. Daytime highs approaching 83. Mainly clear skies. Thursday night, lows around 62. From the Weatherology Weather Center, powered by weatherology.com, I'm meteorologist Jennifer Wojcicki for 106 Kicks. Currently 79.
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22: Lows get down to about 58 overnight under clear skies, northwesterly winds around 5 miles per hour. Clear skies Thursday, high temperatures reach up to 83. Mainly clear Thursday night, lows level off around 62. From the Weatherology Weather Center, powered by weatherology.com, I'm meteorologist Jennifer Wojcicki for 106 Kicks. Right now, 79.
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2: I'm Brent Barnett on Brownfield. K-State economist Guy Allen says logistical bottlenecks in the Black Sea region could be supportive for the U.S. wheat complex.
3: In recent weeks, you've seen increased military action, which is destroying a lot of infrastructure, export facilities, rail transportation, as well as there's been some attacks on bulk vessels as well. And that's significantly curtailing exports.
2: More news is next.
4: As growers look ahead to next season, this year's disease pressure could offer some important lessons. Lily Zimmer, a technical service manager with FMC, says disease pressure varied.
5: Farmers have had to deal with tar spot showing up early. And then just here lately in the last couple weeks, we've had southern rust show up as well. And those are just two very detrimental diseases in addition to some northern corn leaf blight and gray leaf spot that are kind of consistent year in and year out in the Corn Belt.
4: Adastrio fungicide provides broad spectrum control, which helps manage multiple foliar diseases at the same time.
5: It's kept that disease at bay from the ear leaf and above, which is really important for our corn crop. 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Adastrio and other fungicides have really proved beneficial for farmers this year, and I think that it's protected those yields from those diseases.
4: To learn more, visit your FMC retailer or adastrio.ag.fmc.com.
2: Construction is underway on what's expected to be the world's largest low-carbon ammonia plant in Louisiana. CF Industries CEO Chris Bone said the new $3.7 billion Blue Point project will provide reliable domestic nitrogen fertilizer supplies for American farmers. And it's only the beginning.
6: Blue Point is built with the shared infrastructure to support multiple future world-scale nitrogen plants.
2: The CEO of Growth Energy says additional work is needed before the 45Z clean fuel tax credit can be fully implemented. Emily Score tells Brownfield,
7: what we need is for that tax credit to allow us to factor in the innovations and the improvements that take place on the farm.
2: Score says the next step is for the Department of Energy to update its model to reflect USDA's newly finalized carbon intensity framework. I'm Brent Barnett with Brownfield Ag News Headlines.
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15: Jet's Country Weather. Ample sunshine expected today, with daytime highs approaching 83. Northerly winds around 5 miles per hour. Mainly clear skies tonight, lows level off around 62. Daytime highs approaching 85 tomorrow. Sunshine mixed with clouds at times. 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This is meteorologist Paul Frombly for 106 Kicks. Currently, it's 79 degrees.
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3: Coming up, the city of Norfolk's outdoor warning siren system is undergoing routine testing on the first and third Tuesday, going through September at 9 a.m. Weather permitting, the tests will go all the way through September 15th. The outdoor warning sirens are the purpose of outdoor warning only. The network of outdoor warning sirens are intended for people who are outside and may not have access to other means of severe weather warning notifications. There are three criteria for activation of the sirens. They will be activated in Norfolk and or Madison County if a tornado warning is issued for Madison County and or the sighting of a rotating funnel, cloud, or tornado. Straight line winds in excess of 70 miles an hour and hail 2-inch in diameter or larger. Each of these severe weather conditions could potentially lead to life safety issues. 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
10: Here are your afternoon cash grain bids from Area Elevator. It's at mid-afternoon Wednesday. Corn was trending higher by 13 cents. Beans were trending higher by 28 cents. ADM Columbus, cash corn 509, new crop 522. 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CVA 8120 Randolph, cash corn 471, new crop 492. 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
5: ample sunshine expected today, with daytime highs approaching 83. Northerly winds around 5 miles per hour. Mainly clear skies tonight, lows level off around 62. Daytime highs approaching 85 tomorrow. Sunshine mixed with clouds at times. From the Weatherology Weather Center, powered by weatherology.com. This is meteorologist Paul Frombly for 106 Kicks. Currently, it's 79 degrees.

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11: 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Hope it's going good for you. Coming up this hour, we have music from Chris Jansen, also some Morgan Wallen, and some Jelly Roll on the way. Plus, we have your questionable choice of the day, and we'll be talking about Oreo Gate and what exactly that is. We'll talk about it. It's all coming up this hour, Mike Hunter, 106 Kicks.

0: My Country 106 Kicks. Well, it's now time for your questionable choice of the day. And if you think parallel parking in a big vehicle is challenging, have you tried doing it while hauling a guillotine? That's right, a 35-year-old man from Southern California named Phillian Tam Dui Lee, that's a mouthful, was arrested in Washington, D.C. for being illegally parked with a gigantic guillotine in the bed of his pickup. Now, this was outside the Capitol building. The man had a concealed carry permit, but this was a very unconcealed weapon. The wooden guillotine was 10 feet tall with a sharpened on-the-angle metal blade, you know, like a guillotine. Now, the man didn't have a gun on him when he was arrested. It's unclear if it was a working guillotine or just a prop, but what the point of it was. But authorities took it seriously. They seized it and charged the man with carrying a dangerous weapon. Sounds like the guy drove from California to D.C., so he made it 3,000 miles without being stopped with the guillotine. And authorities are still trying to investigate. Does this not sound like a protest kind of thing? You know, like, I guess in my head, if it was working or not, it's a lot of work to get somebody onto a guillotine, right? I think it's probably the most safe of weapons right now, right? I don't know. Like I said, to me, it sounds like some kind of protest, whether you think that there needs to be protests or not, you know? I don't know. If you were to make it across the country, and nobody has a question, I don't know. Someone's just not happy, right? Your weather's up next on My Country 106 Kicks.
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11: Ample sunshine expected today, with daytime highs approaching 83. Northerly winds around 5 miles per hour. Mainly clear skies tonight, lows level off around 62. Daytime highs approaching 85 tomorrow. Sunshine mixed with clouds at times. From the Weatherology Weather Center, powered by weatherology.com. This is meteorologist Paul Frobley for 106 Kicks. Right now, it's 58 degrees.
12: 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Well, coming up here in just a little bit, we're talking about Oreo Gate. That's on the way on My Country 106 Kicks.

0: My Country 106 Kicks. Well, for this story, we're talking about how far can you go to determine what snack time is at school. Because what do you do if your kid and your mom won't pack your Oreos in your lunch? You're going to have to try to trade, right? But what if your mom is crazy? A woman on Instagram is going viral for sharing a mom's group chat where another mom named Michelle is asking the other kindergarten mothers to stop packing Oreos because it makes her daughter Ava upset. Now, it needs to be said that there is no allergy issue or anything like that. Michelle just doesn't want Ava eating Oreos, and she's trying to dictate what other mothers are packing so Ava doesn't get sad when comparing lunches. Charlotte packed Oreos and said, "With respect, I'm not changing my daughter's lunch because your daughter wants an Oreo." On Instagram, the mom is calling it Oreogate. And also captioned, "I'm debating moving my daughter from the school because what is this?" I don't think move your daughter's school. I think pack more Oreos, you know, because why not have an Oreo, right? I don't know. You can police what your kids have for the most part, right? But once you send them to school, you know, maybe tell a teacher, "Hey, I don't want my kid to have Oreos." But if your kid is sad, you have to deal with those consequences, right? Life is rough. You're not going to have everything that other people have, right? I don't know. Don't be like this mother, right? Just do the best for your kid that you can and let that be for your kid, not other people's kids. Don't ruin their kindergarten experience. That's just not your place. More music on the way next to My Country 106 Kicks.
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4: 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Meanwhile, he's opposed every serious attempt to ban congressional stock trading. 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
13: Jake's Country Weather.
14: Ample sunshine expected today, with daytime highs approaching 83. Northerly winds around 5 miles per hour. Mainly clear skies tonight, lows level off around 62. Daytime highs approaching 85 tomorrow. Sunshine mixed with clouds at times. From the Weatherology Weather Center, powered by weatherology.com. This is meteorologist Paul Frombly for 106 Kicks. Right now, it's 58 degrees.

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3: From the WJAG and Norfolk Daily News Newsroom, I'm Paul Hughes. Attorney General Mike Hilgers has announced a landmark $17.1 billion multi-state settlement with Meta Platforms Incorporated. It's the largest state consumer protection settlement in history outside the big tobacco settlements of the 1990s. In addition to the payment, Meta must implement a sweeping set of safety features designed

Mike at your 106 Kicks, you're hanging with Henry inside the Heritage Homes in Norfolk studio and on the Norfolk NE radio app. And coming up this hour, we have music from Scotty McCreary, also some Tim McGraw and some Bailey Zimmerman on the way. Plus, we're going to make ourselves just a little bit smarter and get caught up in the country on my country 106 Kicks.

0: 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Well, it's now time to make ourselves just a little bit smarter here. And we start by talking about human stomach acid, which is strong enough to dissolve a razor blade over time. Moving on, Billy Joel was in a two-man rock band called Attila in 1969 and 1970. He only made one album and on its multiple lists of worst rock albums of all time. Next, Blu-rays debuted in 2006, meaning that the format is now 20 years old. By comparison, the DVD debuted in 1997 and was the premier format for less than 10 years. Next, cats are the serial killers of the animal world. They are responsible for killing at least 33 species of birds, mammals, and reptiles. And lastly, the first CD ever made and sold in the U.S. was Bruce Springsteen's Born in the USA in 1984. We're now just a little bit smarter on My Country 106 Kicks.
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12: Ample sunshine expected today, with daytime highs approaching 83. Northerly winds around 5 miles per hour. Mainly clear skies tonight, lows level off around 62. Daytime highs approaching 85 tomorrow. Sunshine mixed with clouds at times. From the Weatherology Weather Center, powered by weatherology.com. This is meteorologist Paul Trombley for 106 Kicks. Right now, it's 58 degrees.
0: 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Well, coming up here in just a little bit, we're getting caught up in the country on My Country 106 Kicks.

0: My Country 106 Kicks. Well, it's now time to get caught up in the country. And we're talking about Dolly Parton again because she is a true businesswoman. She spent the past several years working with a handpicked team to create a roadmap of projects that she wanted to see through even after she's gone. Her longtime manager said, quote, "Dolly worked up until the day she died. She loved seeing her dreams come to life and loved knowing her work brought people joy. Many projects were in various stages of development. If you want to see unreleased music, products, books, experiences, and campaigns launched through official Dolly Parton channels, you have the confidence in knowing that she placed her personal stamp on it." So, here's a breakdown of what fans can expect in the coming months. To start us off, Dolly's Tennessee and Travel Stops will celebrate National Truck Driver Appreciation Week beginning September 13th. Then, the Songteller Hotel and Dolly's Life of Many Colors Museum will have their grand opening on September 29th in Nashville. Dolly Dolls will be available online on September 15th. Dolly's Cup of Ambition Coffee will launch online on September 29th and will hit stores in the spring. Dolly on the Holly is coming out this holiday season. It's unclear what it is, but it's probably her version of an elf on the shelf. The Broadway production of Dolly, a True Original Musical, will move forward as planned. Previews start in December and opening night is January 19th, which would have been Dolly's 81st birthday. There's a 9-to-5 jewelry collection with Kendra Scott coming out in January. Dolly's dog treats are expected to come out early next year. There's also a bedding and home decor collection expected next summer. And there's even more. She already teased that a Dolly Avatar show is in the works. But there's also a musical documentary, a biopic, a docu-series, a scripted series, and an animated Billy the Kid series. That's her children's book series featuring a real-life French bulldog named Billy the Kid. That is a lot of things going on even after she passed away, right? It makes me feel like I'm not doing enough, right? Anyway. Just so that way everyone is aware, coming up at 8 o'clock, the Tennessee Broadcasters Association asked for a moment of remembering, where at 8 o'clock, a lot, if not all, radio stations are going to be paying tribute to Dolly Parton. So your news at 8 o'clock is going to be pushed back just a little bit. I hope you all enjoy it. Join us in this remembrance of Dolly Parton by, you know, listening to the radio and also having your headlights on in remembrance of Dolly. I'll be sure to remind you as we get closer to that time, but just want to give you a heads up. You're now caught up in the country on My Country 106 Kicks.
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7: With a look at sports, I'm Packet Bay. Both the Northeast Community College soccer teams hit the home field for the first time this season yesterday. Starting with the men's contest, Alex O'Kane, Matthias Overgaard, and Joe Uvegas each came away with two goals as the Hawks rolled to a 10-1 Mercy Rule win over Anoka Ramsey Community College. In a game, head coach Adam Potter sat all 11 starters in an effort to work on building some depth this season.
8: We have a ton of freshmen that are out there playing today, right? And they have to keep building and growing of what we want from them tactically and for them to be able to prepare to be able to step into big games down the road. And so every day that we can get guys to be able to learn and grow, it's a huge win for us. And today, a lot of those guys got experience, they got minutes, they were able to grow in that sense.
7: Earlier in the afternoon, a pair of second-half goals sank the Northeast women as they dropped a 2-0 outing to 12th-ranked Schoolcraft College.
9: That's a huge difference between both teams. Like, we're always waiting for the ball to come right to us and fall to our feet, and she just went and got it. That kind of set the tone. I think we kind of dropped off a little bit and kind of got in our own heads, but I felt like we still had a chance to tie that game. We just couldn't get the ball back there.
7: After opening the season in Illinois last weekend, the Northeast volleyball team hit the court at Norfolk Catholic High School for a matchup with Central Community College yesterday. Rowan O'Keefe finished with 12 kills and 8 blocks as the Hawks held a 2-1 advantage and a 19-16 lead in set 4, but faltered late as they fell 18-25, 25-22, 25-23, 23-25, 9-15.
10: We just have so many new kids that they're not staying disciplined and nobody's taking control of the court out there. You know, when we have our starting setter not out there, that puts up good blocking numbers, good kills as well. It's hard. We had one day to practice with a different setter and they didn't click at all.
7: On our local and area sports calendar for today, the Norfolk girls golf team takes part in the Omaha Marion invite while Norfolk Catholic cross country competes in the Hardington Newcastle invite. Both those outings start at 9. Norfolk volleyball visits Lincoln Southeast at 6. Wayne State football opens their season at UNK also at 6. Nebraska volleyball takes on Florida in the Spikes Under the Lights Challenge at 7. And Luthan High Northeast volleyball hosts Elgin Public Pope John to open their season at 7:30. Our microphones will be in Norfolk tonight as the Panthers kick off the 2026 campaign against Lincoln North Star. Pregame show begins around 6:40 with kickoff at 7 on My Country 106 Kicks. That's a look at sports. I'm Pat Cavay.
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13: Ample sunshine expected today, with daytime highs approaching 83. Northerly winds around 5 miles per hour. Mainly clear skies tonight, lows level off around 62. Daytime highs approaching 85 tomorrow. Sunshine mixed with clouds at times. From the Weatherology Weather Center, powered by weatherology.com. This is meteorologist Paul Frombly from 106 Kicks. Right now, it's 58 degrees.

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3: Every once in a while, I'll come across a line and I think, whoa, thank you, Lord, because I know I wouldn't have thought of that on my own. Ain't that clever? I love my job. I can't imagine my life without my music.
5: Islands in the stream. 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
2: 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We're now participating in a statewide play of I Will Always Love You. 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

0: 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Again, that's us partnering with the Tennessee Association of Broadcasters to remember Dolly Parton. We're now going to give a few seconds of silence in remembrance of her. 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
2: From the WJAG and Norfolk Daily News Newsroom, I'm Paul Hughes. U.S. Senator Chuck Grassley is criticizing the Trump administration for temporarily easing restrictions on imported beef. The Iowa Republican says with the smallest cattle herd in 75 years, U.S. beef producers need the tools and market signals to grow.
3: We need to put America farmers first by giving them the tools and signals they need to strengthen herd numbers. That means working to increase grazing access, cut inspection costs, and expand processing to reduce reliance on the big four meat packers.
2: Grassley says the decision to allow an additional 300,000 metric tons of imported beef adds to the uncertainty farmers and ranchers are facing. One lucky player who bought a Nebraska Pick 4 ticket for the Tuesday drawing is holding a ticket worth $3,125. The ticket was sold at Lou's Thrifty Way Market in Norfolk. The winning numbers from Tuesday's draw were 06, 02, 07, and 09. That's news from the WJAG and Norfolk Daily News Newsroom. For those stories and more, go to WJAG.com.

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You're hanging with Henry inside the Heritage Homes in Norfolk studio and on the Norfolk NE radio app. And coming up this hour, we have music from Hardy. Also, some Megan Maroney and Thomas Rhett on the way. Plus, we'll tune into the world of Hollywood. And we're going to talk about things that you shouldn't be doing at other people's house. Also, we just have word that there's an accident on 1st and Benjamin Avenue. And the city has asked that everyone avoid that area for the time being. We'll be sure to keep you up to date on My Country 106 Kicks.

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3: He's a ranch hand in a pinch, man. Hotter than the red on the cattle brand. Cause she's a gold digger with a quick trigger. A cast iron skillet swinging lid flip.

0: Want my horseback. 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Well, it's now time to tune into the world of Hollywood, and the hunt for the next James Bond continues. And according to page6.com, we're down to six candidates. They are Jack Barton from Poor Things and Netflix's Heartstopper, Jacob Elordi, hopefully I'm saying these names right, from Frankenstein, Saltburn, and Euphoria, Paul Mescal from Gladiator 2 and Hamnet, Callum Turner from Eternity and Fantastic Beasts and Where to Find Them, Jack Lowden from Slow Horses, Dunkirk, and Pride and Prejudice's TV series, and Harris Dickinson. They're from Baby Girl, Triangle of Sadness, and The Iron Claw. Now, Barton is said to be the front runner, even though he's probably the least well known. Now, two of the candidates are not British, and two of them are Irish. Not that it matters, but, you know, it kind of helps out just a little bit, right? You know, for me, James Bond has to have a certain look, right? So looking at these photos here, I'm not so sure that these match the James Bond feel, right? At least for me. I think as far as James Bond goes, maybe Jacob Elordi and maybe Callum Turner. Maybe. I don't know. They don't scream gentlemen to me. You know what I mean? I don't know. Maybe I'm just being too picky about James Bond. Who knows? But you're now tuning into the world of Hollywood on My Country 106 Kicks.
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13: Kids Country Weather. Ample sunshine expected today, with daytime highs approaching 83. Winds out of the north, around 5 miles per hour. Mainly clear skies tonight, lows dip down to about 62. Daytime highs approaching 85 tomorrow. Sunshine mixed with clouds at times. 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This is meteorologist Paul Frombly from 106 Kicks. Right now, it's 57 degrees.
0: That's a look at Weather My Country, powered by Weatherology, being brought to you by Dietz Furniture and Mattress. Well, coming up here in just a little bit, we'll talk about what not to do in other people's houses. That's on the way on My Country 106 Kicks.

0: My Country 106 Kicks. Well, it's now time to talk about if you ever go to someone's house, are you on your best behavior? Do you poke around and secretly judge everything? Maybe a little bit of both. I think a lot of people are a little bit of both, right? Now, here's how some manners experts put it. When someone says, make yourself at home, they don't mean literally. According to the Huffington Post, here are the rudest things that you can do at someone else's home. Number one, touching and moving things. You know, at my house, I have a lot of collectibles and stuff. If people start touching them, I'm not going to be too happy, right? Moving on, expecting a tour. If your guest wants to show you every room, they will. You know, if it's your first time at somebody's house, you know, you don't expect it, but it would be nice, right? Number three is overstaying your welcome. If you look around and see a lot of yawning, it's time to go. And you know, some people just aren't good with social cues, like myself, right? I'm not the best when it comes to social cues. And number four, hiding a mess, like you accidentally spill a drink on their carpet or something like that. Number five, snooping. Yeah, you don't really want to do that. Number six, bringing an uninvited plus one. Unless it's like a dog, maybe? Right? I don't know. As long as they don't have pets too, right? Moving on, waiting to share your dietary restrictions until you sit down to eat. Yeah, that one's kind of mean. Feeding their dog without asking them, that's number eight. Number nine, disrespecting their shoes rule. You can kind of pick up on it, whether or not there's shoes at the door, right? And lastly, showing up empty-handed, unless you're already supposed to, right? I don't know. All these things seem kind of rude, but, you know, I think everyone's done these things one time or not. Anyway, your sports is up next on My Country 106 Kicks.
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7: With a look at sports on Pack the Bay, both the Northeast Community College soccer teams hit the home field for the first time this season yesterday. Starting with the men's contest, Alex O'Kane, Matias Overgaard, and Joe Uvegas each came away with two goals as the Hawks rolled to a 10-1 Mercy Rule win over Anoka Ramsey Community College. In a game, head coach Adam Potter sat all 11 starters in an effort to work on building some depth this season.
8: We have a ton of freshmen that are out there playing today, right? And they have to keep building and growing of what we want from them tactically and for them to be able to prepare to be able to step in the big games down the road. And so every day that we can get guys to be able to learn and grow, it's a huge win for us. And today, a lot of those guys got experience, they got minutes, they were able to grow in that sense.
7: Earlier in the afternoon, a pair of second-half goals sank the Northeast women as they dropped a 2-0 outing to 12th-ranked Schoolcraft College.
9: That's a huge difference between both teams. Like, we're always waiting for the ball to come right to us and fall to our feet, and she just went and got it. That kind of set the tone. I think we kind of dropped off a little bit and kind of got in our own heads, but I felt like we still had a chance to tie that game. We just couldn't get the ball back there.
7: After opening the season in Illinois last weekend, the Northeast volleyball team hit the court at Norfolk Catholic High School for a matchup with Central Community College yesterday. Rowan O'Keefe finished with 12 kills and 8 blocks as the Hawks held a 2-1 advantage and a 19-16 lead in set 4, but faltered late as they fell 18-25, 25-22, 25-23, 23-25, 9-15.
10: We just have so many new kids that they're not staying disciplined and nobody's taking control of the court out there. You know, when we have our starting setter not out there, that puts up good blocking numbers, good kills as well. It's hard. We had one day to practice with a different setter and they didn't click at all.
7: On our local and area sports calendar for today, the Norfolk girls golf team takes part in the Omaha Marion invite while Norfolk Catholic Cross Country competes in the Hardington Newcastle invite. Both those outings start at 9. Norfolk volleyball visits Lincoln Southeast at 6. Wayne State football opens their season at UNK also at 6. Nebraska volleyball takes on Florida in the Spikes Under the Lights Challenge at 7. And Lutheran High Northeast volleyball hosts Elgin Public Pope John to open their season at 7:30. Our microphones will be in Norfolk tonight as the Panthers kick off the 2026 campaign against Lincoln North Star. Pre-game show begins around 6:40 with kickoff at 7 on My Country 106 Kicks. That's a look at sports. I'm Pat Cavay.
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15: Ample sunshine expected today, with daytime highs approaching 83. Winds out of the north, around 5 miles per hour. Mainly clear skies tonight, lows dip down to about 62. Daytime highs approaching 85 tomorrow. Sunshine mixed with clouds at times. From the Weatherology Weather Center, powered by weatherology.com. This is meteorologist Paul Trombley from 106 Kicks. Right now, it's 57 degrees.

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0: My Country 106 Kicks, it's now time for your good news of the day. And we start talking about a woman in Italy that can see after doctors performed what is believed to be the world's first transplant of a central retina. It was a 67-year-old patient named Alina who had lost her vision after a car crash that severely damaged both eyes in different ways. She basically had enough healthy tissue between both eyes to rebuild one functioning eye. And luckily, the six-hour procedure was a success. After the surgery, Elena was able to recognize both her son and her dog. That one hurts my eyes a little bit. I don't like eye things. Moving on, a mother in the Bronx recently lost nearly everything she owned in an apartment fire. The mother and her three kids had to move to a hotel after the fire, and she was struggling with expenses and getting her kids ready for school. But she got an unexpected donation from a stranger who saw her story on the local news. After seeing the report, a man named Scott Evans tracked down the mother through the news station and gave her $3,000 to help with food and school costs. The two have still never met in person. Scott said he simply wanted to help because he was in a position to do so. And lastly, last year, a skateboarder from California extended her own Guinness World Record for the world's oldest competitive female skateboarder. Her name is Judy Oyama, and she was 66 years old and 25 days old when she competed in the International Salem Skateboarding World Competition in November. Judy has been skating since she was 13 and began competing professionally in 1975. She was inducted to the Skateboarding Hall of Fame in 2018, and she plans to compete again at the World Skate Games in October. That's your good news of the day on My Country 106 Kicks.
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13: Kids Country Weather. Ample sunshine expected today, with daytime highs approaching 83. Winds out of the north, around 5 miles per hour. Mainly clear skies. Tonight, lows dip down to about 62. Daytime highs approaching 85 tomorrow. Sunshine mixed with clouds at times. From the Weatherology Weather Center, powered by weatherology.com. This is meteorologist Paul Trombley from 106 Kicks. Currently 63.
0: That's a look at Weather My Country, powered by Weatherology, being brought to you by Kalp Forge and Turf and Heritage Homes of Norfolk. Well, coming up here in just a little bit, we'll talk about what not to send texts about. That's on the way on My Country 106 Kicks.

0: My Country 106 Kicks. Well, there's two different kinds of people in the world. The people who fall behind on texts and the insane texters that make those people's lives more stressful. Now, how do you feel about this? ChatGPT can now send texts for you. It can make decisions for you, so it can tell your brother-in-law or whatever that you're not going to his cookout or not. Or let a former coworker know that you can meet up for coffee. It doesn't know what to answer. It's not a mind reader yet. How it works is the AI lab just launched an Apple Messages plug for ChatGPT, allowing people to connect their messages inbox with the chatbot. Now, ChatGPT can sort, analyze, and edit messages directly in the ChatGPT app. So you can ask for long group threads to be summarized, and you can tell it what to respond and add directives like, use a light but firm tone. Then you can preview the text before it sends them out for you. So basically, instead of texting a friend back, you can spend time texting with ChatGPT about how to text the friend back and read through the suggestions for responses. Naturally, there are some privacy concerns, even if you aren't the one doing it. For example, if an ex grants ChatGPT access to their text, would it be able to see every text you sent to them, like from 8 years ago? Now, OpenAI says it would not automatically create an inbox of someone's saved text. The user would have to specifically ask it to look at old text, supposedly. And there's a lot of amusing reactions online. A lot of people saying, I'll never do this because what would happen if it were to go rogue? And another person says that they'll buy a pirate ship and force their friends to physically walk the plank if they ever hand a group chat over to OpenAI. Another one joked that their mom's gonna love how much more responsive they are. I don't know, this seems a whole lot extra, right? To text ChatGPT how to text your friends or family or anything, right? I mean, I guess, you know, politicians and stuff like that, they're using AI to send those mass texts out to everyone to say, thank you for this and we want to hear from you type stuff. But people to people does not need an AI chatbot, right? Anyway, it's now time for your report from Brownfield on My Country 106 Kicks.
1: 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I'm John Perkins with a Brownfield market update. 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Soybeans are seeing some profit-taking, giving back some gains while watching the weather with spillover from soybean oil. Actually, soybean oil has reversed course here this morning. It is currently higher with crude oil now in positive territory. There are still, though, some SRE concerns for bean oil at this point. Weekly old crop export sales were good. New crop was strong. September beans are down 8 at 12.46 and a quarter. November's 8 lower at 12.58. September bean meal is down 250 at 326.20. And again, after some early losses with the higher moving crude oil, soybean oil in September is up 76 at 67.98. Corn's taking some profits, still expecting at least some cut in the USDA's yield guess next month. Old crop export sales, marketing your low for corn. New crop up on the week. September's down 7.75 at 506. December 7.75 lower at 528.75. Wheat's mixed, mostly firm, monitoring Black Sea exports. U.S. export sales were larger than average, but still don't show any signs of clear signs of improved demand. September, Chicago's up 3.5 at 734. With technical support, December cotton's up 113 at 90.27, and September rice is 4.5 higher at 14.88. Live and feeder cattle look oversold. October live's up 290 at 213.67. December's 292 higher at 215.37. September feeders are up 577 at 324.77. And hogs are mostly lower on spread trade and profit taking after yesterday's modest gains. October's down 25 at 80.65. December's holding at 70.97. I'm John Perkins with a Brownfield market update.
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0: My Country 106 Kicks. Well, that's going to do it for me in the studio for this morning. Don't forget, Carson's going to be on this afternoon. And then we have high school football action tonight. That's right. Carson and Phil are going to go out as Norfolk opens their 2026 campaign by playing host to Lincoln North Star. Coverage begins with the pregame show around 6:40. Kickoff is at 7, and it's high school football coverage on My Country 106 Kicks.
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10: Turn the gun as jet sweep with Jones. Pass over to Drew Strike. He's wide open. He's got the catch. He's into the end zone. Touchdown.
11: Oh, my goodness.
10: Jet sweep pass. Norfolk has retaken the lead.
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12: Country weather. Ample sunshine expected today, with daytime highs approaching 83. Winds out of the north, around 5 miles per hour. Mainly clear skies tonight, lows dip down to about 62. Daytime highs approaching 85 tomorrow. Sunshine mixed with clouds at times. From the Weatherology Weather Center, powered by weatherology.com. This is meteorologist Paul Trombley for 106 Kicks. Currently 63.

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1: From the WJAG and Norfolk Daily News Newsroom, I'm Paul Hughes. An accident at around 8 a.m. on Thursday at the intersection of 1st Street and Benjamin Avenue involved two vehicles and a bicyclist. According to an eyewitness, a pickup was eastbound when it ran into a northbound car attempting to make a left or west turn. The pickup then veered right, hitting a bicyclist at the southeast corner of the intersection. The adult male was presumably planning on using the crosswalk to travel west. The bicyclist was placed in an ambulance. An Oakdale woman accused of delivering the drugs that resulted in another woman's fatal overdose in June pleaded not guilty to three felony charges on Wednesday in Antelope County District Court. According to the Norfolk Daily News, 33-year-old Jamie Hawkins appeared in court on charges of manslaughter, delivery of fentanyl, and child abuse in connection to the death of 34-year-old Amy Dougal on June 23rd. Hawkins has a pretrial hearing scheduled for October 28th. Her trial is set to begin on November 16th. If convicted, she'd face up to 73 years in prison. The Madison County Commissioners on Tuesday held a discussion on conducting a jail feasibility study. Board Chairman Troy Euler told Newstalk WJAG they're looking at several options.
2: Being able to expand into that area where we took the call center out of and making some holding cells there. By doing that, again, we've got to go and redo the whole jail-to-jail standards. Then, you know, if we're thinking expansions, when they built this jail originally, there's room. Everything was stubbed out to expand to the north. What's that look like in cost? And then as you move forward, what makes sense on possibly doing a new jail versus trying to stick money into an old jail?
1: Euler said the board is in no hurry to make a decision on any possible expansion or construction. He added whatever is eventually decided will probably be brought before the voters in a bond issue in 2028. That's news from the WJAG and Norfolk Daily News Newsroom. For those stories and more, go to WJAG.com.
3: Soybeans and corn are lower, cattle are higher, hogs are mixed. I'm John Perkins with a Brownfield Market Update. 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Stein has yield. Soybeans and corn are down on profit taking, with September beans 4.5 lower at 12.49¾, and November down 4.5 at 12.61¼. September corn's 4¾ lower at 5.09¼. December's down 4.5 at 5.32. Cattle look oversold. October lives up 272 at 213.70. December's 272 higher at 215.30. September feeders are up 485 at 323.85. And hogs are mixed, mostly lower on spread trade and profit taking, with October down 17 at 80.72 and December up 20 at 71.17. Crude oil continues to trade firm. John Perkins, Brownfield.
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9: Kids Country Weather.
10: Clear skies today with daytime highs approaching 83. North winds around 5 miles per hour. Lows level off around 62. Tonight, mainly clear skies. Daytime highs approaching 85. Tomorrow, sunshine mixed with clouds at times. From the Weatherology Weather Center, I'm meteorologist Jennifer Wojcicki for 106 Kicks. Currently, it's 68 degrees.
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3: Soybeans and hogs are mixed. Corn's down. Cattle are up. I'm John Perkins with a Brownfield Market Update. You are made for farming, and so is Stein. It's Stein Seed Company. 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Stein has yield. Soybeans have turned mixed, but remain mostly weak, and corn is down, essentially consolidating after yesterday's strength. September beans are a quarter lower now at 12.54 and a quarter. November's down a half at 12.65 and a half. September corn's 3 3/4 lower at 5.10 and a quarter. December's down 3.5 at 5.33. Cattle are oversold. Feeders have additional support from the weakness in corn. Most active October lives up 272 at 213.50, and October feeders are 602 higher at 320.27. And on spread trade and oversold signals, October hogs are down 7 at 80.82. December leans up 40 at 71.37. John Perkins, Brownfield.
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8: 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Ricketts knows D.C. is pay to play. 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Meanwhile, he's opposed every serious attempt to ban congressional stock trading. Nebraskans can't afford lawmakers enriching themselves while our costs go through the roof. 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
12: Clear skies today with daytime highs approaching 83. North winds around 5 miles per hour. Lows level off around 62. Tonight, mainly clear skies. Daytime highs approaching 85. Tomorrow, sunshine mixed with clouds at times. From the Weatherology Weather Center, I'm meteorologist Jennifer Wojcicki for 106 Kicks. Currently, it's 68 degrees.

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7: Clear skies today with daytime highs approaching 83. North winds around 5 miles per hour. Lows level off around 62. Tonight, mainly clear skies. Daytime highs approaching 85. Tomorrow, sunshine mixed with clouds at times. From the Weatherology Weather Center, I'm meteorologist Jennifer Wojcicki for 106 KIX. Right now, 75.
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12: Country weather. Clear skies today with daytime highs approaching 83. North winds around 5 miles per hour. Lows level off around 62. Tonight, mainly clear skies. Daytime highs approaching 85. Tomorrow, sunshine mixed with clouds at times. From the Weatherology Weather Center, I'm meteorologist Jennifer Wojcicki for 106 Kicks. Right now, 75.

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17: Clear skies today with daytime highs approaching 83. North winds around 5 miles per hour. Lows level off around 62. Tonight, mainly clear skies. Daytime highs approaching 85. Tomorrow, sunshine mixed with clouds at times. From the Weatherology Weather Center, I'm meteorologist Jennifer Wojcicki for 106 Kicks. 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
13: Clear skies today with daytime highs approaching 83. North winds around 5 miles per hour. Lows level off around 62. Tonight, mainly clear skies. Daytime highs approaching 85. Tomorrow, sunshine mixed with clouds at times. From the Weatherology Weather Center, I'm meteorologist Jennifer Wojcicki for 106 KIX. Right now, 79.

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16: Clear skies today with daytime highs approaching 83. North winds around 5 miles per hour. Lows level off around 62. Tonight, mainly clear skies. Daytime highs approaching 85. Tomorrow, sunshine mixed with clouds at times. From the Weatherology Weather Center, I'm meteorologist Jennifer Wojcicki for 106 Kicks. Right now, 79.
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10: Clear skies today with daytime highs approaching 83. North winds around 5 miles per hour. Lows level off around 62. Tonight, mainly clear skies. Daytime highs approaching 85. Tomorrow, sunshine mixed with clouds at times. From the Weatherology Weather Center, I'm meteorologist Jennifer Wojcicki for 106 Kicks. Right now, 79.

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You are chatting with Carson just past 2 o'clock on a Thursday afternoon. And coming up this hour, we've got music from Jake Owen, also Megan Maroney and Thomas Rhett. And later on, we'll talk about which product Burger King has announced they are going to revamp on their menu. It's all coming up this hour on My Country 106 Kicks.

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11: 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He's into the end zone. 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
13: Country weather. Ample sunshine expected this afternoon with daytime highs approaching 83. Easterly winds around 5 miles per hour. Chance of thunderstorms tonight, lows dip down to about 63, mainly clear. 86 tomorrow, a mix of clouds and sun. From the Weatherology Weather Center, powered by weatherology.com, I'm meteorologist Jennifer Wojcicki for 106 Kicks. Currently, it's 81 degrees.

Kenny Chesney on My Country 106 Kicks. Don't forget, in just a couple minutes, we'll talk about the changes coming to the Burger King menu. It's coming up after Luke Combs. Here's Be By You on My Country 106 Kicks.

0: My Country 106 Kicks. Well, a few months ago, Burger King improved its Whopper. And now the fast food chain is upgrading its chicken nuggets. Because beginning on September 1st, Burger King will now serve the chicken nuggets made with 100% white meat chicken, crispier golden breading, and an enhanced marinade for a juicier bite, according to the company in a news release. The nuggets will now be served in a box rather than a bag to deliver a better experience. Back in February, Burger King debuted an updated Whopper sandwich informed by suggestions from customers who called or texted the chain's president, Tom Curtis. That resulted in the sandwich being served on a better bun with better tasting mayo as well as in a box. Similarly, the customer suggestions are what led to the new nuggets. The company's chicken nuggets were declared by customers as rubbery, dry, and disappointing. So there you go. It looks like coming up in just a couple weeks, or just a couple days rather, September 1st, it looks as if Burger King will have new recipe to their chicken nuggets.
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2: 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But it far exceeded any expectation. Jim and John did an excellent job of engaging that bidder base to make this a success. I gotta say, in all my years, I've met very few that respond as quickly and as professionally and as accurately and stay on top of things as John and Jim did.
1: For more information, contact your farm and ranch specialist, Jim and John Stock, at 402-920-3180.
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0: 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Come check out the new shop condos and some cool cars. Again, the event goes this Saturday morning, 9 a.m. at All City Suites at 1006 South 34th Street from 9 a.m. to noon in Norfolk. Again, you can come check out all of the new shop condos and some cool cars. This does not change any of the regularly scheduled events. There will still be Cars and Coffee next to Starbucks on September 6th, excuse me, but one has been added to August 29th. That's this Saturday at 9 a.m. at All City Suites in Norfolk.
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19: Ample sunshine expected this afternoon with daytime highs approaching 83. Easterly winds around 5 miles per hour. Chance of thunderstorms tonight, lows dip down to about 63, mainly clear. 86 tomorrow, a mix of clouds and sun. From the Weatherology Weather Center, powered by weatherology.com, I'm meteorologist Jennifer Wojcicki for 106 Kicks. Right now, 82.
0: Warming up as we head into the weekend. 85 on Friday, 92 on Saturday, 94 on Sunday. 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

0: Miranda Lambert on My Country 106 Kicks. Hey, don't forget, in just a couple minutes, we'll talk about the NFL's decision to end the Pro Bowl. It's coming up after Cody Johnson hears Horseback on My Country 106 Kicks.
1: He's a ranch hand in a pinch, man. Hotter than the red on the cattle brand. Cause she's a gold digger with a quick trigger. A cast iron skillet swinging lid flip.

0: douchebag.
1: My Country 106 Kicks. Well, the NFL is eliminating its Pro Bowl game, according to reports. NFL executives informed team owners of the decision Wednesday, explaining that it was eliminating the game in its entirety, including its many historical forms, including tackle, flag football, and the skills competition. The Pro Bowl aimed to honor the best players in the NFL each year, and it began in 1951. It started as an attempt to pit the top players from each conference in a high-quality, high-stakes competition, devolved over the years into a low-interest event concerned with avoiding injury than winning or entertaining. According to The Athletic, players will still receive Pro Bowl honors as voted on by fans, players, and coaches. They just won't participate in a physical competition. Instead, 88 players on offense, defense, and special teams across both conferences will be invited to Los Angeles in February for an event recognizing their achievements. So there you go. The NFL now deciding that there will not be a Pro Bowl effective starting right away this coming season.
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8: Turn the gun is jet sweep with Jones. Pass over to Drew Strike. He's wide open. And he's got the catch. He's into the end zone. Touchdown.
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8: Jet sweep pass. Norfolk has retaken the lead.
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0: Country 106 Kicks. Hey, weather permitting, the city of Norfolk will conduct a test of their outdoor warning sirens next Tuesday at 9 a.m. Remember, the outdoor warning sirens are for the purpose of outdoor warnings only. The network of outdoor warning sirens are intended for people who are outside and may not have access to other means of severe weather warning notifications. Again, the city of Norfolk will test their outdoor warning sirens, with weather permitting, next Tuesday, September 1st at 9 a.m.
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11: Ample sunshine expected this afternoon, with daytime highs approaching 83. Easterly winds around 5 miles per hour. Chance of thunderstorms tonight, lows dip down to about 63, mainly clear. 86 tomorrow, a mix of clouds and sun. From the Weatherology Weather Center, powered by weatherology.com, I'm meteorologist Jennifer Wojcicki for 106 KIX. Right now, 82.

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It's all on the way this hour on My Country 106 Kicks.

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20: Sunshine expected this afternoon with daytime highs approaching 83. Easterly winds around 5 miles per hour. Chance of thunderstorms tonight. Lows dip down to about 63, mainly clear. 86 tomorrow, a mix of clouds and sun. From the Weatherology Weather Center, powered by weatherology.com, I'm meteorologist Jennifer Wojcicki for 106 Kicks. Right now, 81.
18: Looks like it's going to warm up a little bit more towards the weekend. 85 on Friday, 92 on Saturday, 94 on Sunday. 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

Zach John King on My Country 106 Kicks. Don't forget, in just a couple minutes, we'll talk about if you take a screenshot to remember something, are you actually going to remember it? It's coming up after George Burge. Here's Ride, Ride, Ride on My Country 106 Kicks.

0: iCountry 106 Kicks. Hey, remember that image that you took a screenshot of in order to help you remember information later? Well, it turns out that that might be damaging your memory. Researchers at Binghamton University ran a bunch of experiments and found that people were worse at remembering images they screenshotted compared to images they just looked at. Screenshotting may cause people to mentally check out because they know the information has been saved somewhere else. It's part of what's called the photo-taking impairment effect, which basically says using your phone disengages you from what you're doing, and that makes it harder to remember later. But to be fair, this is mostly for people who never look back through their photos. If you're actively revisiting what you save, then you'll have a much better chance of remembering it later. So again, you can't just take a screenshot of something expecting to know exactly what was in the information. You have to keep track of it, and you have to basically read what you are taking a picture of before you actually take a picture of it. Otherwise, you won't remember it in the future. Your Cash Grain Report is brought to you by Dickel Implement of Norfolk.
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2: Here are your afternoon cash grain bids from Area Elevator. It's at mid-afternoon Thursday. Corn was trending lower by 4 cents. Beans were trending higher by 2 cents. ADM Columbus, cash corn 502, new crop 519. Husker Ag Plainview, cash corn 478, new crop 494. CIE Norfolk, cash corn 480, new crop 494. Winsner Farmers Elevator, cash corn 468, new crop 488. CVA 8120 Randolph, cash corn 467, new crop 489, cash beans 1248, new crop 1213. ADM Enola, cash corn 478, new crop 494, cash beans 1243, new crop 1223. Cargill, Albion, cash corn 483, new crop 503, cash beans 1243, new crop 1223. Central Valley Ag Humphrey, cash corn 476, new crop 489, cash beans 1233, new crop 1213. 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

0: 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Don't forget about the Single Wheelers Square Dance Club 50th Anniversary Dance coming up September 1st at 6:30 p.m. Current and past dancers, as well as interested square dancers, are invited to the celebration at the Emmanuel Lutheran School, 105 West Elm Street in Hayter. There will be a social from 6:30 to 7 p.m. with the dance to follow until 9. Jerry Junk will be the caller, and the event is free. Again, the Single Wheelers Square Dance Club 50th Anniversary Dance coming up September 1st. Social from 6:30 to 7 with the dance to follow until 9 p.m.
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13: Turn the gun as jet sweep with Jones. Pass over to Drew Strike. He's wide open. 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He's into the end zone. 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
15: From the WJAG Norfolk Daily News Newsroom, I'm Bill Seifert. Traffic was backed up for more than an hour Thursday morning as a result of a two-vehicle collision near the Nucor Steel Plant northeast of Norfolk. First responders were dispatched to the area of Northeast Industrial Highway and John Doherty Drive for an accident with injuries. That's according to Stanton County Sheriff Mike Unger. A pickup was southbound on Doherty Drive and pulled into the path of an SUV that had been eastbound on Northeast Industrial Highway. The SUV struck the pickup broadside and both vehicles came to rest in the middle of the highway. Unger said the SUV driver, a 41-year-old Hoskins woman, was treated at the scene by Norfolk Fire and Rescue but declined transport to the hospital. The Madison County Commissioners on Tuesday held a discussion on conducting a jail feasibility study. Board Chairman Troy Euler told News Talk WJAG they are looking at several options.
16: Being able to expand into that area where we took the call center out of and making some holding cells there. By doing that, again, we've got to go and redo the whole jail-to-jail standards. Then, you know, if we're thinking expansions, when they built this jail originally, there's room. Everything was stubbed out to expand to the north. What's that look like in cost? And then as you move forward, what makes sense on possibly doing a new jail versus trying to stick money into an old jail?
15: Euler said the board is in no hurry to make a decision. He added, whatever is eventually decided will probably be brought before voters in a bond issue in 2028. Governor Jim Pillen extended his gratitude to the Nebraska National Guard on Wednesday as a group of service members returned home from their deployment to Washington, D.C. Approximately 200 soldiers from cavalry, infantry, and military police units deployed in March to the nation's capital in support of Operation Make D.C. Safe and Beautiful. That's news from the WJAG and Norfolk Daily News Newsroom. I'm Bill Seifert. For these stories and more, go to WJAG.com.
17: Kids Country Weather.
18: Ample sunshine expected this afternoon with daytime highs approaching 83. Easterly winds around 5 miles per hour. Chance of thunderstorms tonight. Lows dip down to about 63, mainly clear. 86 tomorrow, a mix of clouds and sun. From the Weatherology Weather Center, powered by weatherology.com, I'm meteorologist Jennifer Wojcicki for 106 Kicks. Right now, 81.

My Country 106 Kicks, it's now time for the Ride at 5. Coming up this hour, we've got music from Blake Shelton, also Nate Smith and Russell Dickerson. Later on, we'll talk about the Ozzy Osbourne biopic that is now being planned out. It's all on the way this hour as part of the Ride at 5 on My Country 106 Kicks.

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13: Two longtime Norfolk Hy-Vee employees were honored yesterday with an unusual tribute. Their photos displayed on the side of a Hy-Vee semi-trailer in recognition of decades of service. The recognition is part of a company tradition that began in 1997. Story delivered by staff reporter Alejandro Ramirez. An Oakdale woman accused of delivering the drugs that resulted in another woman's fatal overdose in June pleaded not guilty to 3 felony charges yesterday in Antelope County District Court. Story delivered by staff reporter Austin Zavala. The 2026 Fall Sports Preview is included in today's edition of the Norfolk Daily News. The 48-page special section features area high school teams from Northeast and North Central Nebraska, along with Northeast Community College and Wayne State College fall sports teams.
14: Chance of thunderstorms tonight, otherwise mainly clear skies. Lows of aloft around 63. Southeasterly winds around 5 miles per hour. Daytime highs approaching 86. Tomorrow, sunshine mixed with clouds at times. From the Weatherology Weather Center, powered by weatherology.com, I'm meteorologist Jennifer Wojcicki for 106 KIX. Right now, 82.

Luke Bryan on My Country 106 Kicks. Hey, don't forget, in just a couple minutes, we'll talk about the biopic about Ozzy Osbourne that is currently in the development stages. We'll talk about it after Megan Maroney. Here's Medicine on My Country 106 Kicks.

0: My Country 106 Kicks. A year after his passing, the family of Ozzy Osbourne is currently working on preserving his legacy on the big screen. Jack Osbourne recently revealed that the script is done for a biopic about his father, and they're currently going out to directors after the Black Sabbath rocker died at age 76 last July. He said the family also has someone in mind to play the late Prince of Darkness, but he said he is not allowed to say, but conversations have been had, and if it all works out, it's going to be awesome. Jack explained, quote, I have this mantra and I always say it when in meetings with my mom or doing anything with the family business, it's give the fans what they want. That's what our people are trying to cater for, and that's what my dad wrote music for, end quote. So there you go. It appears that there is a biopic in the works for Ozzy Osbourne. There is no date release in the books yet, but there will be an Ozzy Osbourne biopic in the very near future.
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12: Turn the gun as jet sweep with Jones. Pass over to Drew Strike. He's wide open and he's got the catch. He's into the end zone. Touchdown.
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12: 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Norfolk has retaken the lead.
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0: My Country 106 Kicks. Hey, don't forget about the Animal Shelter of Northeast Nebraska's annual Barkbecue is coming up on September 27th at 11 a.m. at the Warhorse Center here in Norfolk. The Barkbecue is the Animal Shelter of Northeast Nebraska's signature annual community event, bringing together families, pet lovers, and local businesses for an afternoon of food, entertainment, and fun in support of homeless animals throughout Northeast Nebraska. Guests will enjoy a delicious barbecue meal, exciting raffles, sweepstakes prizes, adoptable animals, and educational exhibits highlighting animal welfare and responsible pet ownership. Again, this year's Barkbecue from the Animal Shelter of Northeast Nebraska is September 27th at 11 a.m. at the Warhorse Center in Norfolk.
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15: Chance of thunderstorms tonight, otherwise mainly clear skies. Lows of aloft around 63. Southeasterly winds around 5 miles per hour. Daytime highs approaching 86. Tomorrow, sunshine mixed with clouds at times. From the Weatherology Weather Center, powered by weatherology.com, I'm meteorologist Jennifer Wojcicki for 106 KIX. Right now, 82.

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6: 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It's Elena. And this week's host is repping the great state of Tennessee. We are so happy to have him back. Kane Brown is here.
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6: Yeah, we can't wait. More with Kane Brown is coming your way. We'll definitely play that song, too, on Backstage Country. We'll

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9: Chance Country Weather. Chance of thunderstorms tonight. Otherwise, mainly clear skies. Lows level off around 63. Southeasterly winds around 5 miles per hour. Daytime highs approaching 86. Tomorrow, sunshine mixed with clouds at times. 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Right now, 82.
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11: And welcome into the pregame show of our week one matchup here on My Country 106 Kicks between Lincoln North Star and Norfolk. Today's pregame show is brought to you by Wayne State College and Kalp Forge and Turf. And now first up to the microphone, we are pleased to be joined by the head coach of the Lincoln North Star Navigators. That's James Thompson. First off, coach, thanks for taking some time out of your busy day and busy week getting ready for week one.
12: Absolutely, Carson. Thank you for the opportunity to speak with you.
11: So first off, just kind of talk about what you have seen from your team in the season, last season going 6-4, making the playoffs. What have you kind of seen in the offseason heading into this year?
12: We have seen some growth. We have some young men who were in reserve roles last year and stepping into starting roles or heavy workload roles. We have seen kids just hungry. We really attacked the weight room this summer, and these kids just get along with each other, which I'm sure every head coach will tell you that makes your job a lot easier.
11: Absolutely. Now, looking at some of the guys that you have coming back, you have a quarterback in Eli Schaefer with just over 700 yards passing and 8 touchdowns. What's it going to be like to have a guy who's played quarterback back on this team with a lot of your skilled position guys moving on to graduation?
12: That's a great question. Eli Schaefer spent some time splitting reps with Tyrell Chapman, who's at Penn State right now. He is now the lead dog, and he's really accepted that role. He's grown as a leader. He's a tremendous talent. He can win you games just from a processing standpoint, from the neck up. We're really excited about Eli Schaefer, but it's going to take not just him. It's going to take all 11 on offense and every other young man that gets on that bus tomorrow.
11: You guys are coming off of a season where you made the playoffs and lost in a tough one to Papillion La Vista South. What is the goal now coming off of that playoff appearance heading into this season?
12: just achieve more, you know, give more, get more. That was a really tough Papio South team last year. They obviously, you know, went on to represent in the Class A championship game, and we obviously dropped that game by 1 point. But if I was in that same position again, I'm going to go for two again. I believe it's, you know, especially in playoff times, it's win or go home. So that's kind of the mindset we've been having is let's make one more play. Let's give ourselves one more opportunity. So when we make the playoffs this year, we're going to be able to walk off the field victorious.
11: Looking at a couple of your other players, I want to talk just a second about Kobe Allen, because this is a guy that got a lot of reps on both sides of the ball. What does it take, especially in Class A? You see it a lot in the smaller schools where guys go both ways, but what does it take in Class A to have a guy go both ways like Kobe Allen does?
12: You got to be a special player. I believe strongly in you got to play your best players on both sides of the ball. So if you're a dude, we're going to give you an opportunity to make plays and impact the game in a variety of ways, whether it's offense, defense, or special teams. Kobe Allen is a unique talent. He is fast, aggressive, has really, really strong self-belief, and he's obviously been really impactful for us. He's been starting out since a freshman, so we expect to have him be 100% and just ready to rock on Thursday.
11: Heading into this week one matchup against Norfolk, what's it going to take for you guys to get off to a strong start and start the season 1-0 this year?
12: Well, it's just going to come down to us focusing on us playing North Star football, limiting mistakes, and just doing things that win you football games, and that's lining up, that's communicating, that's eye discipline, that's playing hard, and that's just figuring out what is each snap called for and then doing your job to the best of your ability and just having fun. You know, this is a game. We don't want to have, you know, kids too stressed out and anxious prior to the game. We just want them to go out there and play and have fun.
11: Coach, is there anything else you'd like to add about the team or the game or the upcoming season that we haven't already talked about here?
12: We have a lot of respect for, you know, Coach Kuzer and the Norfolk program, as we have faced them a few times over my tenure, and it's always been a really fun, competitive game, and we just look forward to taking the turf on Thursday and having a great battle.
11: Again, visiting with the head coach from Lincoln North Star, James Thompson. Coach, again, thank you so much for taking some time to chat about your team.
12: Absolutely. Thank you for having me.
11: We're going to take a commercial break. When we come back, the pregame show will continue on My Country 106 Kicks.
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11: And welcome back into the pregame show of our season opener between Lincoln North Star and Norfolk. And now coming up to the mic, we are joined by the head coach of the Norfolk Panthers, Chris Kuzer. Coach, thanks for taking some time out of your day to talk about the team.
14: Yeah, absolutely. Thanks for the coverage.
11: So first off, coming off of last season, what have you kind of liked from what you've seen from your team in this offseason getting ready for week one?
14: You know, the one thing about these kids, they're super coachable and they just want to get better every day. And it's, you know, going to be a, you know, one of those things, they're learning all the time. It's, you know, a team that hasn't necessarily played a lot of football because we had so many kids that have taken those minutes in the past that graduated, but they're excited for their opportunity and I can't wait to show you.
11: So what has this transition period been like? You had a really, really big senior class last year. What's been kind of the biggest challenge, but also what's been fun about working in all these new pieces?
14: It's just that, you're trying to get those new pieces and just trying to see how to use them the best, because sometimes it's just reinventing what you are as a team and how you use your offense and how to make sure that these kids can be successful within your offense. So you can't just kind of be stuck and, oh, we've always done this. Well, sometimes it's a little different in the sense of, that we don't really know, what each kid can do, and we're just kind of keep playing with it, keep whittling away on, just to make sure every kid can be successful and put them in that situation to help our team.
11: One of those guys from last year that did return is going to be Kaysen Jones. Talk about the role that he's going to play on such a young team. What, having a veteran like him, what kind of role is he going to see this year?
14: He'll be a two-way starter on both offense and defense. He started for 3 years. This will be his third year starting. As a sophomore, he started junior, and then now here as a senior. And he just, the leadership and the experience he brings, just kind of calm everybody else down, will be, just really helpful that way. Because a lot of these guys, their first year of ever, being on the football field in some senses, and some kids, they've played on, the Monday night games of JV and things like that. So he'll help kind of calm the storm, and they get a little bit stressed out, things like that. And same way when his role as a secondary, a player, he's a safety, and he can kind of, he can call the coverages, he knows all the stuff, and just kind of get everybody through all the stressful times and just keep them rolling and just keep their heads on square.
11: You look at this group, and coming off of last season, it was another very solid year at 5-4, just missing out on the postseason. What's it going to take for this group to get themselves over that hump, and find their way into the postseason?
14: Yeah, it's just making sure you just, go win every, win the games you can win, and they said you can't win every game, but sometimes maybe you can, there's going to be some, bigger challenges on our schedule in various parts. The one thing is that, we've been, last year we weren't able to get in, even though we were 12th in power points, and it's just the playoff system was kind of weird because of district seedings, and you got two in from districts. Well, we were higher than a whole bunch of the twos, power points wise, but they got in because they were a district number two seed. And so that's how, we didn't. But then going into this group, just to, hang together, win each week, and just focus on that. Let it be wherever it is, because there's some challenges on there. There's some other games that, aren't going to be as daunting. And just, show your best, continue to grow, and be a better team in week 9 than you were when you started in week 1. And that's, if we do that, we'll be in good shape.
11: You guys are getting ready to take on a Lincoln North Star squad that you haven't played in a couple of years. What's it going to take to come out with the victory and start your season 1-0?
14: North Star has been a playoff team the last 3 years. They have a lot of explosive players. A lot of their linemen are back, and they have some, secondary players, and, a couple of their skilled players. The quarterback's back, So it's, they're going to have our hands full because, like I said, they have a lot of experience that's returning, and we just need to just play our game, continue drives on offense, be productive in the red zone. On defense, eliminate any explosives at all, and just make them go down the field, because sometimes it's hard early in the season of just trying to stick together drives. To have a 12-play drive early in the year is rough because it's just your timing's a little off. You haven't done it against somebody else. Make them do that if they're going to, have an opportunity to score, because usually, like I said, something will end up happening. And then the other piece is just, because there are so many new players, to make sure we get all of our guys on the field at the right times and those kind of things. We can't play Norfolk versus Norfolk and North Star. We just need to play North Star and not get in our own way sometimes.
11: Coach, is there anything else that you would like to add about the team or the season before we let you go here for game time?
14: I'm really excited for this group of seniors and their opportunity, and the juniors and stuff with them. A lot of these kids, it's first opportunity for them, and I'm just excited to coach them. They're super good kids, and now they get their opportunity, and I can't say enough about them.
11: Again, visiting with the head coach of the Norfolk Panthers, Chris Cougier, on the pregame show as the Panthers get ready to take on Lincoln North Star. Coach, thanks for taking some time out of your day to visit with us.
14: Absolutely. Thanks a lot.
11: We're going to take a commercial break. When we come back, we'll have our opening game thoughts before kickoff on My Country 106 Kicks.
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16: Chance of thunderstorms tonight. Otherwise, mainly clear skies. Lows of aloft around 63. Southeasterly winds around 5 miles per hour. Daytime highs approaching 86. Tomorrow, sunshine mixed with clouds at times. From the Weatherology Weather Center, powered by weatherology.com, I'm meteorologist Jennifer Wojcicki for 106 Kicks. Right now, 82.
11: High school sports season is back in action. Here we go with week one of the high school football season. As we say good evening and welcome into the broadcast alongside Phil Spiegel, I'm Carson Snitzler. And Phil, how great is it to be back? High school football is here once again, man.
17: Oh, it's a great feeling, Carson. One of my favorite times of the year. And I'll tell you what, I didn't really feel it till the band started playing, and I'm like, okay, we're back, baby. Let's go.
11: Absolutely. We got a really good matchup here. We're getting things started here in Class A at Veterans Memorial Field in Norfolk. It's Lincoln, North Star, and Norfolk. Going to be a great night in Class A.
17: Yeah, it is. I mean, a big test for Norfolk right out of the gate, and Lincoln, North Star, they got a lot of great athletes. You got a kid in Kobe Allen that we'll be calling his name a bunch tonight, recruit or going to UNI. So it's going to be a big test for Norfolk. But again, last time these guys faced was back in 03. And I want to say Lincoln North Star won that by 3 points.
11: 23.
17: And won it 22-19. So Norfolk's going to come out here tonight and again look at that for a little bit of some revenge.
11: Absolutely. Looking at both of these teams, it's a little bit of different stories when you look at it. Lincoln North Star, they're going to have quite a few pieces returning. There is some youth on this Navigators squad, but they do have a lot of pieces returning. As for Norfolk, though, polar opposites. The Panthers are going to be working in a lot of new guys to this roster.
17: Well, again, brand new starter at quarterback, and that's Braden Cougar. He had, only threw 6 balls last season, so not a lot of experience there. And then you got, brand new starting running backs this season, too, and Bryce Gallion, and then you got Marin Cipra coming in. But this a great offensive line for Norfolk. I mean, they are loaded up at the offensive line position, starting with Owen Bozeman. So I'm excited to see this offensive line dominate up front today and hopefully opening up that running game for Norfolk.
11: I think for the Panthers, I think we're going to see a pretty healthy amount of Kaysen Jones, the wide receiver. He's a guy that if you get him out into space, he can make some big plays. I think we're going to see a lot of number 3 in maroon.
17: And I think, again, that's my player to watch today is Kaysen Jones, because, again, like you said, just Mr. Reliable out there, and he's going to be needed for Braden Cougar. Cougar's going to rely on him a bunch tonight. So for Braden, he's just, you know what I mean? Again, you just got to get that first pass out of the way. You know, complete your first pass and kind of get those jitters off you a little bit. Then you start to cool off and kind of get your head in the game. So, I mean, again, the nerves and everything, it's just going to come with it every single time. But once you complete your first pass and you get out there, it starts to calm down a little bit.
11: Then looking over at Lincoln North Star, we mentioned some of these returners. One of those guys is Eli Schaefer. He split reps at quarterback a year ago, and he had 725 yards passing, 8 scores, and 3 interceptions in that split time. Very good numbers for not getting the full-time reps. Let's see what he looks like now as QB1.
17: Yeah, again, he's a big piece of their offense. You said it. I mean, they got some really good wideouts, starting with Kobe Allen. Again, UNI recruit. He's going to be heavy to rely on for Eli Schaefer, but he could really spin that ball on. But you look at the secondary for Norfolk, and again, you got Kaysen Jones back there, who led the team last year for winning the secondary for tackles, so 24 tackles. So Kaysen, I think, again, he's going to be kind of roaming around that area, so I expect him to have maybe 1 or 2 interceptions tonight. That's what I'm thinking.
11: And then on defense, I think kind of your captain, you got to look in the middle of that defense at the linebacker, Bryce Gallion.
17: Bryce Gallion is, I mean, he's a big piece, too. Again, 40 tackles last year, 4 tackles for a loss. I mean, he's got some really big-time speed there at the inside linebacker position. So you would expect them to put some pressure on Eli Schaefer. So I expect them to be blitzing a lot tonight, too. But they're going to have to, because if you give him any bit of time, especially when him looking over to number 1, Kobe Allen, it might be a problem.
11: Looking at Galleon, he's the leading tackler returning for this Panthers squad, a team that only returns two of their top seven leading tacklers.
17: Well, again, you got Jace Plessner on the defensive line. He's a big dude, number 72 for Norfolk. And last year he had two sacks and 20 tackles, but I guarantee he's going to double that this season. And he's a big piece of that defensive line, so get him involved. Again, they're just going to have to put pressure on Eli Schaefer today, kind of get him out of his game.
11: So many great things to come here in week one of the high school football season. We're going to take a short break. When we come back, it's kickoff time on My Country 106 Kicks.
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11: Carson Snitzler and Phil Spiegel welcoming you back here to Veterans Memorial Field in Norfolk. We are just about ready for a kickoff here in Week 1 Class A action. It's Lincoln North Star and Norfolk. It was Lincoln North Star winning the toss, if I'm not mistaken, Phil. They deferred, though. We're going to see the Panthers on offense to start off the ball game.
17: And a great home crowd here, too, for the home opener for Norfolk. Expect the crowd to get involved here in this game. But, yeah, excited to get them out there on offense. Again, it's all about Braden Cougar, getting him out there right away, trying to knock off some of those nerves. I mean, it's going to be interesting to see him go out there and execute. But I've seen him throw the ball. And people were like, well, I've never seen him pass. You know what I mean? I don't know if he's got a good arm or not. But we've seen that just that tiny sample size last season. I think the kid, he's got it. So it'll be an exciting year for him.
11: Both teams getting their final instructions on the sidelines before the special teams head onto the field. Lincoln North Star as the visitors. They're in their road white jerseys with the white pants with navy trim. The numbers also on the jerseys in navy. Lincoln North Star wearing the navy helmets as well. Meanwhile, for Norfolk, they're in their home maroon jerseys with the white pants, maroon trim. The jerseys have white numbers, the maroon helmets with white accents in tonight's contest.
17: Yeah, you talk about Lincoln North Star. They have been one of these schools that have really jumped up and, you know, just competing in almost every single sport. Won a state championship last year in girls basketball, boys basketball. They have some really good athletes coming back. I mean, for football, they got some kids coming in. Again, you got Kobe Allen going to UNI, so they got some really good athletes for Lincoln North Star.
11: Norfolk lining up their special teams return unit on the wrong side of the field, so they're going to have to switch sides now to send their returners to the opposite end zone from originally lined up. North Star going to kick it off from right to left. It is Kaysen Jones back to return. Also, Markel Foster for the Panthers. Ball is teed up for the Navigators. It's going to be Muhammad Sadiq to do the honors. And the 2026 season is underway. A sky kick is fielded about the 22-yard line on the return. That is Galleon. He's going to cross the 30-yard line up to the 32. First down for the Panthers.
17: And just didn't get enough power on that kick. Caught that ball about the 22-yard line. And able to put him in decent field position for their first drive.
11: They'll spot it officially on the 33-yard line, first down and 10 for Norfolk. They'll come out of the huddle. Looks like a 4-3 base defense shown from the Navigators. Norfolk lines up in the shotgun formation, two wide to each side. Looks like actually a pistol formation with the running back a step behind the quarterback, Cougar. It's going to be a handoff to Galleon, and he'll muscle his way across the 35, up to about the 36, maybe 37-yard line. That's a nice gain on first down.
17: And I was told, too, don't be surprised if Norfolk runs this ball 30 to 40 times tonight. Again, they're going to rely heavily on this offensive line. Right there, opening play of the ball game, fall right to Galleon, and he gets himself about 3-4 yards.
11: They'll call it second down and 6 from the 37. Cougar back to the pistol formation. Three receivers bunched to the near side. They'll go right back to the running back. This time it's Sipra, and he's going to be stuffed at the line of scrimmage. Looks like big number 50. That's Tess Tadjuge making the stop. Third down now for the Panthers.
17: And Sipra had some running land there. He just got clipped, so it slowed him up. And then you said it, big number 50 coming in there. Tess just making a really big hit, knocking him back for a loss of one.
11: Third down and seven, ball in the 36. Panthers going to go back to the shotgun. Galleon going to be the running back on this play. Two wide to each side. Cougar, he'll drop back to pass. He'll go underneath to Galleon. He's going to be brought down at the 41-yard line. Now the ref going to take a step back to the 40. That'll bring up 2, maybe 3 yards short, and it's fourth down for Norfolk.
17: Again, just kind of slung it right away to Galleon. Great coverage there on the secondary from Lincoln Northstar. That time Cougar was able to get that ball out quickly, get it to Galleon, was able to get upfield. Just wasn't enough for the first down. So first drive of the game for the Norfolk Panthers, and they're going to be punting the ball off.
11: Fourth down and three. Looks like it is Braden Cougar as the punter. And the snap. The punt is away. Very nice punt. This one fielded about the 20-yard line on the return up the near sideline. Clipped down to the 30-yard line. That's Joshua Anderson on the return. Decent field position at the 30-yard line to start for the Navigators.
17: And I'm wondering if they got their try. Yeah, so there was too many men on the field. They were trying to get them to run off there, but they snapped that ball right in time. Smart job by Norfolk right there. So they're going to get Lincoln Northstar for a penalty.
11: It is an illegal substitution against the Navigators, so that'll bring up an automatic first down, an early break for Chris Cougar's squad here. First down for the Panthers.
17: Again, that's a big-time mistake there from Lincoln Northstar. They just were trying to get him off right away. Norfolk seen it and just snapped that ball. Smart job by them and causing the penalty to get a first down.
11: They'll move the ball up to the 45-yard line, first down and 10. Just under 10 minutes to go here in the first quarter, and the Burger King scoreboard is scoreless here early on. Looks like an I formation pistol shown by the Panthers. A receiver to each side of the formation. Handoff is going to be a toss sweep over to Sipra. Check that. I think that's actually Foster on the carry. Markel Foster, he's going to pick up about 5 yards on the play. That'll bring up second down and five.
17: That's some good blocking in front of him, too. And then number 52, Reese Hansen, is able to get him down there, but 5 yards on that carry. That time again, Foster just following his line, getting up front. That's a decent carry there.
11: And that is a formation we'll see from the Panthers as well. Kind of run a pistol formation, but with two backs, and they're going to go right back to that same formation. But some pre-snap laundry, and I think an eligible player now against the Panthers.
17: And we're going to see a lot of that. Always do at the beginning of every single season, Carson. A lot of the dead ball penalties.
11: So that'll move it back 5 yards, back to second and 10 for Norfolk.
17: Reese is that good run there, too, by Foster. Again, you got to get all the kinks out right away. I mean, you get some of that undisciplined play kind of out of the way and start cleaning some stuff up here.
11: Second down and 10, clock rolling under 9 minutes to go, first quarter. They go back to the pistol, two backs.